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To the flow now, ooh. Tell me.

0: Kygo sammen med Dan Tyminski, Heaven on Your Mind. 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Og jeg tenker det på sin rette plass å spille begge låtene I dag, og nå stand Hey Brother klar, men først så fant jeg et lite lydklipp fra vokalisten selv som snakket om hvordan det var å samarbeide med Avicii den gangen.
1: That Hey Brother experience with Avicii, I mean, I did not have a clue what I was getting involved with when I did it, or how many people it could touch. I recorded that vocal to a click track, and I never met him. He was in LA, I was in Nashville. I think he hit a piano key, it was in G, and I listened to the note, and there was... in my ear, and I just sang the song, man. Everything that's on that song, he did all his magic after.

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1: Who you with?
0: On the couch with my favorite Santa.
1: Fuck that bitch.
0: I was about to, but you convinced us. Should I decorate her walls or log off the Pinterest? Never too late to meditate on emotional attachments. Even